0: Thanks very much. Thank you. Thank you. We're going to do another one of Alan's now, and he's going to play the piano on this one. It's a very lovely folk song that he wrote a bit ago, only we got a bit sick of doing lovely folk songs one after the other, and so we changed it into a sort of reggae thing. Never mind, it's not that bad. This is another one off the new LP, and it's called All Right on the Night. It's a very serious song.
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I am calm and still as a fallen autumn leaf. When that interim sleep takes me, I will pass first into a room next door. Not far away, nor lost to finer senses. Not gone forever, nor to be forgotten. And when your turn comes at last to close those waking eyes, pass willing to the room next door, seeking no blameless redemption. Walk to that open window, open to the stars. Look out down the winding river valley where lights sparkle, marking stations. Stations where trains start and stop on the separate journeys of our many lives. High above the nearest empty station flies a solitary bird, faint in the higher distance, circling, soaring in the infinite blue. Reach up to that bird to find me waiting on firm, welcoming, feathered wings. Together we will circle in that infinite blue, glide down past stately barges to the next twinkling station. Buy tickets, stow useless excess baggage to board the onward train. Another journey.

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0: Thank you.
1: Thank you so much.
0: Thank you very much. Vielen Dank.
1: We are Hard Pan. Thanks so much for coming out. We appreciate it.
0: Thank you,
1: very much.
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1: God bless.

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He said, you should be dead. 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

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Maybe she's in New Orleans. 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Running around in her blue jeans. 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

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By Christ, I'll make them rue the day that they took Ted's legs from his knees away with this two-roy-yard. Oh, they did that. Two-roy-yard, two-roy-yard, with this two-roy-yard.

the da when you dance to your partner around the floor with your trotter shake. Isn't it the truth? I tell you, lots of fun at Finnegan's wake. Now one morning Tim was rather full, his head felt heavy which made him shake. He fell off the ladder and he broke his skull. Then they carried him home, his corpse to wake. 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They laid him out upon the bed with a bottle of whiskey at his feet and a bottle of porter at his head. Whack, pull it down when you dance to your partner around the floor with your trotter and shake. Isn't it the truth? I tell you, lots of fun at Finnegan's wake. 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Well, first she brought them tea and cake, then pipes, tobacco and brandy punch. Then the widow Malone began to cry. Ah, such a lovely corpse did you ever see? Must you tame aboard and why did you die? 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Whack, pull it down when you dance to your partner around the floor with your trotter's shake. Isn't it the truth? I tell you, lots of fun at Finnegan's wake. Oh, well, Mary Murphy took up the job. Ah, Biddy, she see you're wrong, I'm sure. Well, Biddy fetched her a belt and a gob and left her sprawling on the floor. A civil war did then engage. 'Twas woman to woman and man to man. Shillelagh law was all the rage, and a row and a ruction it soon began. What pull it out when you dance to your partner around the floor with your trotter shake? Isn't it the truth? I tell you, lots of fun at Finnegan's wake. Oh, Tim Maloney ducked his head when a bottle of whiskey flew at him. He ducked and landing on the bed, the whiskey scatters over Tim. Me daddy revives and see how he rises. Tim Finnegan rising in the bed, saying, twiddle your whiskey around like blazes. Be the tonnet and jazz, do you think I'm dead? Whack, pull it out, you dance to your partner around the floor with your trotter's shake. Isn't it the truth? I tell you, lots of fun at Finnegan's wake. How would you know, won't game ball?

Well, it's a great pleasure to join you here this evening or have you join us, particularly in this wonderful hall. It's a great joy.